0: Yeah, we're country. 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
4: Your weather every 20 minutes, guaranteed, from the EAB Weather Center.
5: A 30% chance of showers and storms this evening, otherwise partly cloudy with a low of 76. Sunny and hot for tomorrow with a high of 102. Heat index as high as 113. Extreme heat warning again for tomorrow. That's your forecast from the EAB Weather Center.
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5: 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From the EAB Weather Center.
6: A 30% chance of showers and storms this evening. Otherwise, partly cloudy with a low of 76. Sunny and hot for tomorrow with a high of 102. Heat index as high as 113. Extreme heat warning again for tomorrow. That's your forecast from the EAB Weather Center.
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0: 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From the EAB Weather Center.
2: A 30% chance of showers and storms this evening. Otherwise, partly cloudy with a low of 76. Sunny and hot for tomorrow with a high of 102. Heat index as high as 113. Extreme heat warning again for tomorrow. That's your forecast from the EAB Weather Center.
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1: 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From the EAB Weather Center.
2: A 30% chance of showers and storms this evening, otherwise partly cloudy with a low of 76. Sunny and hot for tomorrow with a high of 102. Heat index as high as 113. Extreme heat warning again for tomorrow. That's your forecast from the EAB Weather Center.
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3: A 30% chance of showers and storms this evening. Otherwise, partly cloudy with a low of 76. Sunny and hot for tomorrow with a high of 102. Heat index as high as 113. Extreme heat warning again for tomorrow. That's your forecast from the EAB Weather Center.
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10: A 30% chance of showers and storms this evening, otherwise partly cloudy with a low of 76. Sunny and hot for tomorrow with a high of 102. Heat index as high as 113. Extreme heat warning again for tomorrow. That's your forecast from the EAB Weather Center.
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5: A 30% chance of showers and storms this evening, otherwise partly cloudy with a low of 76. Sunny and hot for tomorrow with a high of 102. Heat index as high as 113. Extreme heat warning again for tomorrow. That's your forecast from the EAB Weather Center.
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2: Your weather every 20 minutes, guaranteed, from the EAB Weather Center.
11: A 30% chance of showers and storms this evening, otherwise partly cloudy with a low of 76. Sunny and hot for tomorrow with a high of 102. Heat index as high as 113. Extreme heat warning again for tomorrow. That's your forecast from the EAB Weather Center.
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10: A 30% chance of showers and storms this evening, otherwise partly cloudy with a low of 76. Sunny and hot for tomorrow with a high of 102. Heat index as high as 113. Extreme heat warning again for tomorrow. That's your forecast from the EAB Weather Center.
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11: A 30% chance of showers and storms this evening. Otherwise, partly cloudy with a low of 76. Sunny and hot for tomorrow with a high of 102. Heat index as high as 113. Extreme heat warning again for tomorrow. That's your forecast from the EAB Weather Center.
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16: 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From the EAB Weather Center.
17: A 30% chance of showers and storms this evening. Otherwise, partly cloudy with a low of 76. Sunny and hot for tomorrow with a high of 102. Heat index as high as 113. Extreme heat warning again for tomorrow. That's your forecast from the EAB Weather Center.
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0: 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From the EAB Weather Center.
11: A 30% chance of showers and storms this evening. Otherwise, partly cloudy with a low of 76. Sunny and hot for tomorrow with a high of 102. Heat index as high as 113. Extreme heat warning again for tomorrow. That's your forecast from the EAB Weather Center.
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2: 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From the EAB Weather Center.
3: A 30% chance of showers and storms this evening. Otherwise, partly cloudy with a low of 76. Sunny and hot for tomorrow with a high of 102. Heat index as high as 113. Extreme heat warning again for tomorrow. That's your forecast from the EAB Weather Center.
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10: A 30% chance of showers and storms this evening, otherwise partly cloudy with a low of 76. Sunny and hot for tomorrow with a high of 102. Heat index as high as 113. Extreme heat warning again for tomorrow. That's your forecast from the EAB Weather Center.
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3: Partly cloudy skies with the overnight hours, 76 for our expected low. Sunny and hot throughout the day today, an extreme heat warning. High of 102, heat index as high as 113. That's your forecast from the EAB Weather Center.
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4: Partly cloudy skies with the overnight hours, 76 for our expected low. Sunny and hot throughout the day today, an extreme heat warning. High of 102, heat index as high as 113. That's your forecast from the EAB Weather Center.
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3: Partly cloudy skies with the overnight hours, 76 for our expected low. Sunny and hot throughout the day today, an extreme heat warning. High of 102, heat index as high as 113. That's your forecast from the EAB Weather Center.
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0: Your weather every 20 minutes guaranteed from the EAB Weather Center.
2: Partly cloudy skies with the overnight hours, 76 for our expected low. Sunny and hot throughout the day today, an extreme heat warning. High of 102, heat index as high as 113. That's your forecast from the EAB Weather Center.
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6: Partly cloudy skies with the overnight hours, 76 for our expected low. Sunny and hot throughout the day today, an extreme heat warning. High of 102, heat index as high as 113. That's your forecast from the EAB Weather Center.
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4: Partly cloudy skies with the overnight hours, 76 for our expected low. Sunny and hot throughout the day today, an extreme heat warning. High of 102, heat index as high as 113. That's your forecast from the EAB Weather Center.
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2: Partly cloudy skies with the overnight hours, 76 for our expected low. Sunny and hot throughout the day today, an extreme heat warning. High of 102, heat index as high as 113. That's your forecast from the EAB Weather Center.
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2: Partly cloudy skies with the overnight hours, 76 for our expected low. Sunny and hot throughout the day today, an extreme heat warning. High of 102, heat index as high as 113. That's your forecast from the EAB Weather Center.
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4: Partly cloudy skies with the overnight hours, 76 for our expected low. Sunny and hot throughout the day today, an extreme heat warning. High of 102, heat index as high as 113. That's your forecast from the EAB Weather Center.
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2: Partly cloudy skies with the overnight hours, 76 for our expected low. Sunny and hot throughout the day today, an extreme heat warning. High of 102, heat index as high as 113. That's your forecast from the EAB Weather Center.
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3: Partly cloudy skies with the overnight hours, 76 for our expected low. Sunny and hot throughout the day today, an extreme heat warning. High of 102, heat index as high as 113. That's your forecast from the EAB Weather Center.
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2: Partly cloudy skies with the overnight hours, 76 for our expected low. Sunny and hot throughout the day today, an extreme heat warning. High of 102, heat index as high as 113. That's your forecast from the EAB Weather Center.
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2: Partly cloudy skies with the overnight hours, 76 for our expected low. Sunny and hot throughout the day today, an extreme heat warning. High of 102, heat index as high as 113. That's your forecast from the EAB Weather Center.
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2: Partly cloudy skies with the overnight hours, 76 for our expected low. Sunny and hot throughout the day today, an extreme heat warning. High of 102, heat index as high as 113. That's your forecast from the EAB Weather Center.
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1: 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From the EAB Weather Center.
2: Partly cloudy skies with the overnight hours, 76 for our expected low. Sunny and hot throughout the day today, an extreme heat warning. High of 102, heat index as high as 113. That's your forecast from the EAB Weather Center.
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4: Here is this hour's headlines from the Arkansas Now newsroom. Kara Armas has been chosen to temporarily fill the Arkansas House District 8 seat left vacant by former State Representative Austin McCollum's resignation. Benton County Republicans unanimously nominated the Pea Ridge resident on Thursday, and she will serve until voters choose McCollum's permanent replacement in a special election. McCollum resigned August 5th following his arrest on allegations including aggravated assault, false imprisonment, and domestic abuse. National Weather Service officials say a prolonged period of dangerous heat in Arkansas is forecasted to last until at least Sunday, August 23rd. High temperatures are expected to be in the upper 90s to low 100s across the state. The Razorbacks Marching Band has been invited to perform in the 101st Macy's Thanksgiving Day Parade in November 2027. It will be the band's first appearance in the parade and the fourth different Arkansas band to perform in the event. From the Arkansas Now newsroom, I'm Kelly Conley.
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4: 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Restore when possible, replace when necessary. The U.S. and Canada were involved in high-stakes talks as they raced toward a 12:01 a.m. Wednesday deadline to avoid President Trump's threat of 50% tariffs on key Canadian goods. The U.S. is demanding Canada drop its discriminatory trade barriers against dairy, autos, and alcohol, or face a 50% tariff on most USMCA goods. Potash fertilizer would be exempted. Colorado Democrat Michael Bennett raised the tariff at a July Senate finance hearing.
5: At a time when our farmers are already stretched thin, we should be working to strengthen these trading relationships, not creating more doubt about access to our two most important markets.
4: He pointedly asked the U.S. Trade Representative about the 50% tariff threat.
5: And how are you approaching the risk of retaliatory tariffs from Canada now that you've imposed 50% duties on a wide range of products that were previously exempt?
4: Bennett had jumped the gun since the levy was still just a threat, but Trade Ambassador Jameson Greer was ready.
6: We're keeping the market access in Canada and Mexico. I talked with my Canadian counterpart. They did not say they're going to retaliate on what they're doing. The nature of all of our trade deals over the past year has been expanding market access for our farmers.
4: Greer has met three times in the last 3 weeks with his Canadian counterpart. Canada was considering accepting the U.S. position on dairy quotas, ending duties on U.S. autos, and bans on U.S. alcohol in return for the U.S. scrapping the new tariff threat and lowering other duties. Now let's take a look at the markets and how they closed yesterday. September corn 465 up 6, with December corn 49.5 up 6 and a quarter. September soybeans 1201 up 23 and a quarter. November soybeans 1216 up 23 and a half. September wheat at 674 and 3 quarters unchanged, with December wheat at 689 and a quarter down a quarter. October cotton at 8407 up 47. December cotton at 8548 up 68. September rice 1417 and a half up 19 and a half. November rice 1462 and a half up 22. Moving on to livestock now. August live cattle at 224.55 up 92 and a half. October live cattle at 218.77 and a half down 10. August feeder cattle at 339.97 and a half down 85. September feeder cattle at 332.95 down 160. October lane hogs at 81.72 and a half down 2 and a half. With December hogs at 72.52 and a half up 5. Now a look at our regional weather forecast. Chances for showers and storms over much of the region today, tonight, and into tomorrow. Expect the heat to continue, though, with highs in the mid to upper 90s to low 100s. Heat index values well into the triple digits again for the next several days. That's your EAB Morning Farm Report, and I'm Scotty Woodson. Have a great day.
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2: Here's news this hour from the EAB newsroom. All but just a handful of Arkansas counties are under a burn ban. According to the Arkansas Forestry Division, 64 of the state's 75 counties are under an active burn ban. Arkansas County is among the counties under a burn ban. Deschaux, Jefferson, Lee, Lincoln, Lonoke, Monroe, and Prairie counties are also under a burn ban. The entire state is at a moderate risk of wildfire danger. About 25 counties, all in the southern or central part of the state, are at high risk. That includes Deschaux, Jefferson, and Lincoln counties. And the Art Times 3 campus is holding auditions for its October production of Much Ado About Murder. Auditions will be held August 21st and 22nd at the Adam B. Robinson Jr. Black Box Theater, located at 627 South Main Street in Pine Bluff. Participants must be at least 18 years old. Performances are scheduled for October 23rd through 25th. Registration is available through the Arch Times 3 campus website. And Jacob's Jam Night will be held August 22nd at 5 p.m. at the Executive Hall in Clarendon, in memory of Jacob Chisholm. The event will feature live music. The event is free, with food available while supplies last. From the EAB Newsroom, I'm Hannah Campbell.
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Good morning, country 97.3. Well, here we are on this Tuesday, August the 18th. Today is National Fajita Day. That sounds amazing. It's also National Ice Cream Pie Day if you need dessert to go with that. But it is another warm day. A look at our forecast under a heat advisory, which is better than the extreme heat warning, right? So we do have a slight chance of showers today. Still looking for a high near 100. Clear tonight, lows in the upper 80s, and then your Wednesday sunny and hot with a high near 104.

97.3. Taking a look at our community calendar on Thursday, the Stuttgart Chamber of Commerce is hosting a ribbon cutting at Wren Coffee and Co. That's going to be at 10 a.m. That coffee shop is at 314 South Main Street in Stuttgart. Also, the Art Times 3 campus is holding auditions for their October productions of Much Ado About Murder, and auditions will be held the 21st, the 22nd, and then the Adam B. Robinson Jr. Black Box Theater on Main Street in Pine Bluff. Participants do need to be at least 18 years old, but you can check out those registrations through the Art Times 3 campus website.

0: All right, doing it big for you every morning, and y'all, as always, Kelly Perry. Well, she's got three words for you.
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0: So Megan Maroney gave Dallas fans a night to remember. She played a sold-out show at the American Airlines Center, and out comes the Dallas Cowboys cheerleaders to join Megan Maroney on stage. Megan even had a custom-inspired Dallas Cowboys outfit to match for the night. If you want to check out the video, it's all over social media this morning.
1: Dolly Parton missed a scheduled appearance at Dollywood after her doctor advised her not to travel. Dolly was set to attend the unveiling of the park's new Night Flight Expedition attraction in Pigeon Forge, but appeared virtually from Nashville instead, mentioning dizziness and dehydration.
0: She's had to cancel a bunch of stuff.
1: Yeah, I don't think she's doing very well.
0: There's also news out on Kane Brown. Kane did a concert in New Mexico, and he was looking out. He spotted this 8-year-old girl in the crowd. Her name was Aubrey, and Aubrey was holding up a sign asking if she could join Kane on stage to do the duet, Thank God. So Kane sees her, brings her up, and the video is amazing. If you want to check it out, it's everywhere this morning. And that's your country music news on Arkansas's Morning Show with Brandon and Kelly.
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8: Good morning, I'm Scotty Woodson from the EAB Ag Network with your EAB Early Morning Market Update. Let's recap the markets and how they closed yesterday. September corn 465 up 6, with December corn 49.5 up 6 and a quarter. September soybeans 1201 up 23 and a quarter. November soybeans 1216 up 23 and a half. September wheat at 674 and 3 quarters unchanged, with December wheat at 689 and a quarter down a quarter. October cotton at 8407 up 47. December cotton at 8548 up 68. September rice 1417 and a half up 19 and a half. November rice 1462 and a half up 22. Moving on to livestock now, August live cattle at 224.55 up 92.5. October live cattle at 218.77.5 down 10. August feeder cattle at 339.97.5 down 85. September feeder cattle at 332.95 down 160. October lane hogs at 81.72.5 down 2.5. With December hogs at 72.52.5 up 5. That's your EAB Early Morning Market Update. I'm Scotty Woodson. Have a great day.
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Scientists have successfully engineered lettuce plants to produce a protein that really gives meat its savory flavor. Now, this might one day mean that plants can produce ingredients for meat alternatives, which I'm like, well, that's what you're doing. You're plant-based meat, right? But here's the thing. I appreciate all the science and hard work that goes behind that. But when are we going to have vegetables that taste like meat? You know, like if a radish could taste like bacon, I'd eat it all the time.

0: Wings over the prairie? 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
1: Got a girl from the south side, got braids in her hair. 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

0: 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Taking a look at our community calendar on Thursday, the Stuttgart Chamber of Commerce is hosting a ribbon cutting at Wren Coffee & Co. That's going to be at 10 a.m. That coffee shop is at 314 South Main Street in Stuttgart. Also, the Art Times 3 campus is holding auditions for their October productions of Much Ado About Murder, and auditions will be held the 21st, the 22nd, and then the Adam B. Robinson Jr. Black Box Theater on Main Street in Pine Bluff. Participants do need to be at least 18 years old, but you can check out those registrations through the Art Times 3 campus website.
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2: Here is this hour's headlines from the Arkansas Now newsroom. A Franklin County deputy was justified in using deadly force during a May shooting. Deputies responded to a reported stabbing where two people were found fatally stabbed. Investigators say Patrick Poole, who was accused of killing the two victims, later resisted arrest and tried to take a deputy's weapon. A second deputy then shot him twice. The 5th Judicial District prosecutor made the determination following an Arkansas State Police investigation. Bucky's has officially opened its first Arkansas location in Benton. The travel center opened Monday morning off Interstate 30 at exit 114. Company officials estimate the location will draw 5 million people to Benton every year. Registration is open for the 2026 Great Arkansas Cleanup, the state's largest volunteer cleanup and beautification effort. 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

Country 97.3. Good morning. Well, this cracks me up. A homeowner is going viral. You may have seen this. For basically showing yourself spray painting a dead bush green because her HOA keeps charging her $45 penalties because her plant is dead. Now, a lot of people praised her because, well, the frustration, I guess, is relatable for a lot of folks, but also it's really smart, right? She just spray painted that dead bush and it looked alive again. So it's evergreen.

0: 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Believe me, I know it.
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4: And people are crazy.
5: A 26-year-old man in the UK was arrested after dressing up as the Grim Reaper, climbing onto the roof of a hospital and just staring at the staff and visitors below. His name is Leon Gillespie, and he went all in. Black hood, long cloak, what appeared to be some type of blade. It's unclear whether it was a real sickle or just a prop. This actually happened back in June, but Leon recently pled guilty to causing a nuisance or disturbance without a reasonable excuse. He was fined about $300. We still don't know why he did it, but apparently Leon already has a few minor crimes on his record. Earlier this year, he was caught stealing about $50 worth of cat food and litter. So maybe he wasn't the Grim Reaper. Maybe he was just having a really strange week.
6: But that's not the look when you're in a hospital. You don't want to look up and see the Grim Reaper
5: staring
6: at you.
5: No, you don't. But speaking of the Grim Reaper, what did the chicken say to the Grim Reaper?
6: Oh my gosh, what did the chicken say to the Grim Reaper?
5: Oh, I should have looked both ways.
6: Oh, right. No, and thank you.
5: There's even more proof that people are crazy.
7: Every day, people across Southeast Arkansas are making a difference in their communities. Let's meet one of them now in this hour's Southeast Arkansas Spotlight.
8: Good morning. It's time for another Southeast Arkansas Spotlight. We're on the phone with Stephanie Beams with The Call. How are you?
9: Doing great this morning. Thanks for having me on.
8: Well, yes, we're excited to help you guys promote. I know The Call in Lone Oak and Prairie counties. You guys have a prayer breakfast. Is that right?
9: Absolutely. Yes, we have. On August 27th, we've got a prayer breakfast at our Cabot Support Center, and then we're going to host another one on September 11th at our Lone Oak Support Center. We're really excited to invite local pastors to come and pray with us, to partner with us for foster care ministry.
8: So tell us a little bit about your foster care ministry.
9: So The Call in Lone Oak and Prairie Counties is an organization that recruits and trains foster parents, and then once kids are in placement, we provide wraparound support. Our mission is that there would be no children waiting for a safe and loving place in our county. We have two support centers in our counties, one in Lone Oak and one in Cabot, and at those support centers, we host supervised visits with kids and their biological families. We have a call mall that provides clothing, shoes, necessities for kids when they come into care. And then we provide support groups and connection events for our families year-round. We currently don't have enough families, and so that's part of why we want to offer this prayer breakfast, is we want to invite pastors to come and pray with us, to come and partner with us, and we know it's a need that the church can step up and meet.
8: Absolutely. And, you know, thank you so much for being a part of The Call and everyone that is involved, because it is so important for our community. And anything that you can do to help, I know you all would be grateful. So people can contact you. How should they reach out? On Facebook? Should they give you a call?
9: So yes, we do have a Facebook page. We have an Instagram page at The Call in Lone Oak and Prairie Counties. We have a website that they can look at, thecallinarkansas.org. Our local phone number is 501-743-2074. And if they want to reach out to me directly, they can email me at sbeams@thecallinarkansas.org.
8: Wonderful. Again, that prayer breakfast coming up 9 a.m. on the 27th, and that is The Call Cabot Support Center on Main Street in Cabot. Is that right?
9: Absolutely, yes. Right across from Pizza Hut.
8: All right. Well, Stephanie, again, thank you so much for what you do for our community and everyone involved. 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
9: Absolutely. 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We need monthly supporters. 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And so there's lots of ways that they can jump in and connect.
8: Wonderful. Well, Stephanie, again, thank you so much for your time this morning.
9: Thank you. Thank you for having me.
8: That's Stephanie Beams with The Call. That's this hour's Southeast Arkansas Spotlight, keeping Southeast Arkansas informed and connected.
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2: Here's news this hour from the EAB newsroom. All but just a handful of Arkansas counties are currently under a burn ban. According to the Arkansas Forestry Division, 64 of the state's 75 counties are under an active burn ban. Arkansas County is among the counties under a burn ban. Deschaux, Jefferson, Lee, Lincoln, Lonoke, Monroe, and Prairie counties are also under a burn ban. The entire state is at least at a moderate risk of wildfire danger. About 25 counties, all in the southern or central part of the state, are at high risk. That includes Deschaux, Jefferson, and Lincoln counties. For updates, you can visit arcfireinfo.org. And Ronnie Horton has withdrawn from the race for DeWitt City Council Ward 3, Position 1, ahead of the November 3rd general election. Horton had filed to challenge incumbent Bobby Earl Paxton for the Ward 3, Position 1 seat. With Horton's withdrawal, Paxton is the only remaining candidate for the position. And the Museum of the Arkansas Grand Prairie and the Art Center of the Grand Prairie will host a special reception and painting reveal Thursday, August 20th from 5:30 to 6:30 p.m. at the museum in Stuttgart. The event will celebrate the donation of the Quapaw Trail, a painting by Stuttgart artist A.P. Pete Finken. The reception is open to the public. From the EAB Newsroom, I'm Hannah Campbell.
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is Tuesday, August the 18th. Today is National Fajita Day. That sounds amazing. It's also National Ice Cream Pie Day if you need dessert to go with that. But it is another warm day. A look at our forecast under a heat advisory, which is better than the extreme heat warning, right? So we do have a slight chance of showers today. Still looking for a high near 100. Clear tonight, lows in the upper 80s, and then your Wednesday sunny and hot with a high near 104.

Good morning, Country 97.3. Taking a look at our community calendar on Thursday, the Stuttgart Chamber of Commerce is hosting a ribbon cutting at Wren Coffee & Co. That's going to be at 10 a.m. That coffee shop is at 314 South Main Street in Stuttgart. Also, the Art Times 3 campus is holding auditions for their October productions of Much Ado About Murder, and auditions will be held the 21st, the 22nd, and then the Adam B. Robinson Jr. Black Box Theater on Main Street in Pine Bluff. Participants do need to be at least 18 years old, but you can check out those registrations through the Art Times 3 campus website.

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1: So Megan Maroney gave Dallas fans a night to remember. She played a sold-out show at the American Airlines Center, and out comes the Dallas Cowboys cheerleaders to join Megan Maroney on stage. Megan even had a custom-inspired Dallas Cowboys outfit to match for the night. If you want to check out the video, it's all over social media this morning.
2: Dolly Parton missed a scheduled appearance at Dollywood after her doctor advised her not to travel. Dolly was set to attend the unveiling of the park's new Night Flight Expedition attraction in Pigeon Forge, but appeared virtually from Nashville instead, mentioning dizziness and dehydration.
1: She's had to cancel a bunch of stuff.
2: Yeah, I don't think she's doing very well.
1: There's also news out on Kane Brown. Kane did a concert in New Mexico, and he was looking out, and he spotted this 8-year-old girl in the crowd. Her name was Aubrey, and Aubrey was holding up a sign asking if she could join Kane on stage to do the duet, Thank God. So Kane sees her, brings her up, and the video is amazing. If you want to check it out, it's everywhere this morning. And that's your country music news on Arkansas's Morning Show with Brandon and Kelly.
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Good morning, Country 97.3. I saw that scientists have successfully engineered lettuce plants to produce a protein that really gives meat its savory flavor. Now, this might one day mean that a plant can produce ingredients for meat alternatives, which I'm like, well, that's what you're doing. You're plant-based meat, right? But here's the thing. I appreciate all the science and hard work that goes behind that. But when are we going to have vegetables that taste like meat? You know, like if a radish could taste like bacon, I'd eat it all the time.

0: Good morning, Country 97.3. Taking a look at our community calendar. On Thursday, the Stuttgart Chamber of Commerce is hosting a ribbon cutting at Wren Coffee & Co. That's going to be at 10 a.m. That coffee shop is at 314 South Main Street in Stuttgart. Also, the Art Times 3 campus is holding auditions for their October productions of Much Ado About Murder, and auditions will be held the 21st, the 22nd, and then the Adam B. Robinson Jr. Black Box Theater on Main Street in Pine Bluff. Participants do need to be at least 18 years old, but you can check out those registrations through the Art Times 3 campus website.
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3: Here is this hour's headlines from the Arkansas Now newsroom. Republican Bill Teeter was sworn in Monday as the new representative for Arkansas House District 44. Teeter, a retired emergency management official from Russellville, won the special election to serve out the remainder of the term of Republican State Representative Stan Berry, who died in March. He also won the Republican nomination for the November 3rd general election to serve a two-year term until January 2029. He is unopposed in the general election. Nominations are open for the 2026 Arkansas Preservation Awards. Preserve Arkansas recognizes outstanding preservation projects, individuals, and organizations working to protect Arkansas's historic places. Nominations are due by 5 p.m. on August 31st and can be submitted through preservearkansas.org. The University of Arkansas is expecting another record enrollment. The fall semester began on Monday with about 7,000 incoming freshmen. From the Arkansas Now newsroom, I'm Kelly Conley.
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7: Good morning. This is Kara Ritchie with your sports report on the EAB Sports Network. Dave Van Horn, the soon-to-be American Baseball Coaches Association Hall of Famer, has signed a new agreement that will keep him in the Arkansas dugout as the program's head coach through the 2031 season. The new deal replaces Van Horn's 10-year agreement he signed in 2021, while raising his annual compensation to $2.1 million plus additional bonuses. In MLB news, the St. Louis Cardinals split their doubleheader at the Cincinnati Reds Monday. The Cardinals claimed a 2-1 win in the afternoon game, but could not hold on to the lead late and lost 6-5 in 10 innings Monday night. The teams play again tonight at 5:40. And Arkansas football will face seven teams listed in the AP preseason top 25 that was released Monday. Ohio State was the number one team in the poll, followed by Oregon and Georgia. With your EAB Sports, I'm Kara Ritchie.
2: Wings over the prairie? Sure. How about country over the prairie? 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

97.3. Good morning. Well, this cracks me up. A homeowner is going viral. You may have seen this. For basically showing herself spray painting a dead bush green because her HOA keeps charging her $45 penalties because her plant is dead. Now, a lot of people praised her because, well, the frustration, I guess, is relatable for a lot of folks, but also it's really smart, right? She just spray painted that dead bush and it looked alive again. So it's evergreen.

0: I know this sounds crazy. Believe me, I know it.
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3: You must be crazy.
4: And people are crazy.
5: A 26-year-old man in the UK was arrested after dressing up as the Grim Reaper, climbing onto the roof of a hospital and just staring at the staff and visitors below. His name is Leon Gillespie, and he went all in. Black hood, long cloak, what appeared to be some type of blade. It's unclear whether it was a real sickle or just a prop. This actually happened back in June, but Leon recently pled guilty to causing a nuisance or disturbance without a reasonable excuse. He was fined about $300. We still don't know why he did it, but apparently Leon already has a few minor crimes on his record. Earlier this year, he was caught stealing about $50 worth of cat food and litter. So maybe he wasn't the Grim Reaper. Maybe he was just having a really strange week.
6: But that's not the look when you're in a hospital. You don't want to look up and see the Grim Reaper
5: staring
6: at you.
5: No, you don't. But speaking of the Grim Reaper, what did the chicken say to the Grim Reaper?
6: Oh my gosh, what did the chicken say to the Grim Reaper?
5: Oh, I should have looked both ways.
6: Oh, right. No, thank you.
5: There's even more proof that people are crazy.
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8: Good morning. It's time for another Southeast Arkansas Spotlight. We're on the phone with Stephanie Beams with The Call. How are you?
9: Doing great this morning. Thanks for having me on.
8: Well, yes, we're excited to help you guys promote. I know The Call in Lone Oak and Prairie Counties. You guys have a prayer breakfast. Is that right?
9: Absolutely. Yes, we have on August 27th. We've got a prayer breakfast at our Cabot Support Center, and then we're going to host another one on September 11th at our Lone Oak Support Center. We're really excited to invite local pastors to come and pray with us, to partner with us for foster care ministry.
8: So tell us a little bit about your foster care ministry.
9: So The Call in Lone Oak and Prairie Counties is an organization that recruits and trains foster parents. And then once kids are in placement, we provide wraparound support. Our mission is that there would be no children waiting for a safe and loving place in our county. We have two support centers in our counties, one in Lone Oak and one in Cabot. And at those support centers, we host supervised visits with kids and their biological families. We have a call mall that provides clothing, shoes, necessities for kids when they come into care. And then we provide support groups and connection events for our families year-round. We currently don't have enough families, and so that's part of why we want to offer this prayer breakfast, is we want to invite pastors to come and pray with us, to come and partner with us, and we know it's a need that the church can step up and meet.
8: Absolutely. And, you know, thank you so much for being a part of The Call and everyone that is involved, because it is so important for our community. And anything that you can do to help, I know you all would be grateful. So people can contact you. How should they reach out? On Facebook? Should they give you a call?
9: So, yes, we do have a Facebook page. We have an Instagram page at The Call in Lone Oak and Prairie Counties. We have a website that they can look at, thecallinarkansas.org. Our local phone number is 501-743-2074. And if they want to reach out to me directly, they can email me at sbeams@thecallinarkansas.org.
8: Wonderful. Again, that prayer breakfast coming up 9 a.m. on the 27th, and that is The Call Cabot Support Center on Main Street in Cabot. Is that right?
9: Absolutely, yes. Right across from Pizza Hut.
8: All right. Well, Stephanie, again, thank you so much for what you do for our community and everyone involved. We appreciate you, and we hope everyone will join the prayer breakfast. And if you're not there, well, you can still help them out wherever you are, right?
9: Absolutely. 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We have regular volunteers. We need monthly supporters. You can invite your pastor to come and join us. And so there's lots of ways that they can jump in and connect.
8: Wonderful. Well, Stephanie, again, thank you so much for your time this morning.
9: Thank you. Thank you for having me.
8: That's Stephanie Beams with The Call. That's this hour's Southeast Arkansas Spotlight, keeping Southeast Arkansas informed and connected.
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13: When a survivor of a shipwreck washed up on a small, uninhabited island, he prayed day and night for God to send someone to save him, but nothing happened. He managed to build a little hut from driftwood to protect himself from the heat and elements. Discouraged one day, while he was out foraging for food, he came back and he saw that his hut was in flames. Everything was lost. Angrily, he said, "God, how could you do this to me?" Hours later, he saw a small boat approaching the island. They had come to rescue him, they said. He said, "How is it? How did you even know I was here?" The rescuer said, "We saw the smoke." Remember, the next time your hut is on fire, it may not be as bad as you think it is. It might just turn out to be what you need. I'm Pastor Brian Fink, and this is Insight for Living, presented by the First Methodist Church, Stuttgart, Arkansas.
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2: Here's news this hour from the EAB newsroom. All but just a handful of Arkansas counties are under a burn ban. According to the Arkansas Forestry Division, 64 of the state's 75 counties are under an active burn ban. Arkansas County is among the counties under a burn ban. Deschaux, Jefferson, Lee, Lincoln, Lonoke, Monroe, and Prairie counties are also under a burn ban. The entire state is at a moderate risk of wildfire danger. About 25 counties, all in the southern or central part of the state, are at high risk. That includes Deschaux, Jefferson, and Lincoln counties. And the Art Times 3 campus is holding auditions for its October production of Much Ado About Murder. Auditions will be held August 21st and 22nd at the Adam B. Robinson Jr. Black Box Theater, located at 627 South Main Street in Pine Bluff. Participants must be at least 18 years old. Performances are scheduled for October 23rd through 25th. Registration is available through the Arch Times 3 campus website. And Jacob's Jam Night will be held August 22nd at 5 p.m. at the Executive Hall in Clarendon, in memory of Jacob Chisholm. The event will feature live music. The event is free, with food available while supplies last. From the EAB Newsroom, I'm Hannah Campbell.
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Good morning, Country 97.3. Well, here we are on this Tuesday, August the 18th. Today is National Fajita Day. That sounds amazing. It's also National Ice Cream Pie Day, if you need dessert to go with that. But it is another warm day. A look at our forecast under a heat advisory, which is better than the extreme heat warning, right? So we do have a slight chance of showers today. Still looking for a high near 100. Clear tonight, lows in the upper 80s, and then your Wednesday sunny and hot with a high near 104.

Good morning, Country 97.3. Taking a look at our community calendar on Thursday, the Stuttgart Chamber of Commerce is hosting a ribbon cutting at Wren Coffee and Co. That's going to be at 10 a.m. That coffee shop is at 314 South Main Street in Stuttgart. Also, the Art Times 3 campus is holding auditions for their October productions of Much Ado About Murder, and auditions will be held the 21st, the 22nd, and then the Adam B. Robinson Jr. Black Box Theater on Main Street in Pine Bluff. Participants do need to be at least 18 years old, but you can check out those registrations through the Art Times 3 campus website.

0: right, doing it big for you every morning, and y'all, as always, Kelly Perry. Well, she's got three words for you.
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0: So Megan Maroney gave Dallas fans a night to remember. She played a sold-out show at the American Airlines Center, and out comes the Dallas Cowboys cheerleaders to join Megan Maroney on stage. Megan even had a custom-inspired Dallas Cowboys outfit to match for the night. If you want to check out the video, it's all over social media this morning.
1: Dolly Parton missed a scheduled appearance at Dollywood after her doctor advised her not to travel. Dolly was set to attend the unveiling of the park's new Night Flight Expedition attraction in Pigeon Forge, but appeared virtually from Nashville instead, mentioning dizziness and dehydration.
0: She's had to cancel a bunch of stuff.
1: Yeah, I don't think she's doing very well.
0: There's also news out on Kane Brown. Kane did a concert in New Mexico, and he was looking out, and he spotted this 8-year-old girl in the crowd. Her name was Aubrey, and Aubrey was holding up a sign asking if she could join Kane on stage to do the duet, Thank God. So Kane sees her, brings her up, and the video is amazing. If you want to check it out, it's everywhere this morning. And that's your country music news on Arkansas's Morning Show with Brandon and Kelly.
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I saw that scientists have successfully engineered lettuce plants to produce a protein that really gives meat its savory flavor. Now, this might one day mean that plants can produce ingredients for meat alternatives, which I'm like, well, that's what you're doing. You're plant-based meat, right? But here's the thing. I appreciate all the science and hard work that goes behind that. But when are we going to have vegetables that taste like meat? You know, like if a radish could taste like bacon, I'd eat it all the time.

0: Good morning, Country 97.3. Taking a look at our community calendar on Thursday, the Stuttgart Chamber of Commerce is hosting a ribbon cutting at Wren Coffee & Co. That's going to be at 10 a.m. That coffee shop is at 314 South Main Street in Stuttgart. Also, the Art Times 3 campus is holding auditions for their October productions of Much Ado About Murder, and auditions will be held the 21st, the 22nd, and then the Adam B. Robinson Jr. Black Box Theater on Main Street in Pine Bluff. Participants do need to be at least 18 years old, but you can check out those registrations through the Art Times 3 campus website.
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3: Here is this hour's headlines from the Arkansas Now newsroom. On Monday, the Arkansas Forestry Division reported that 64 of the state's 75 counties were under an active burn ban. For updates, visit arkfireinfo.org. Voters in Southeast Arkansas are deciding today who will be the Republican nominee to succeed former State Senator Ben Gilmore, who resigned to take a position in the Arkansas Attorney General's office. Laura Missy Wardlaw of Hermitage and Harold Wilson of Risen are competing for the Senate District 1 seat. The winner of today's Republican primary will face Democrat Tomika Butler in the November 3rd special general election. Voting is underway in the 2026 Coolest Thing Made in Arkansas contest and continues through this Friday, August 21st. 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
9: Good morning. This is Kara Ritchie with your sports report on the EAB Sports Network. Dave Van Horn, the soon-to-be American Baseball Coaches Association Hall of Famer, has signed a new agreement that will keep him in the Arkansas dugout as the program's head coach through the 2031 season. The new deal replaces Van Horn's 10-year agreement he signed in 2021, while raising his annual compensation to $2.1 million plus additional bonuses. In MLB news, the St. Louis Cardinals Cardinals split their doubleheader at the Cincinnati Reds Monday. The Cardinals claimed a 2-1 win in the afternoon game, but could not hold on to the lead late and lost 6-5 in 10 innings Monday night. The teams play again tonight at 5:40. And Arkansas football will face 7 teams listed in the AP preseason top 25 that was released Monday. Ohio State was the number one team in the poll, followed by Oregon and Georgia. With your EAB Sports, I'm Kara Ritchie.
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Good morning. Well, this cracks me up. A homeowner is going viral. You may have seen this. For basically showing herself spray painting a dead bush green because her HOA keeps charging her $45 penalties because her plant is dead. Now, a lot of people praised her because, well, the frustration, I guess, is relatable for a lot of folks, but also it's really smart, right? She just spray painted that dead bush and it looked alive again. It's evergreen.

0: I know this sounds crazy. Believe me, I know it.
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3: You must be crazy.
4: And people are crazy.
5: A 26-year-old man in the UK was arrested after dressing up as the Grim Reaper, climbing onto the roof of a hospital and just staring at the staff and visitors below. His name is Leon Gillespie, and he went all in. Black hood, long cloak, what appeared to be some type of blade. It's unclear whether it was a real sickle or just a prop. This actually happened back in June, but Leon recently pled guilty to causing a nuisance or disturbance without a reasonable excuse. He was fined about $300. We still don't know why he did it, but apparently Leon already has a few minor crimes on his record. Earlier this year, he was caught stealing about $50 worth of cat food and litter. So maybe he wasn't the Grim Reaper. Maybe he was just having a really strange week.
6: But that's not the look when you're in a hospital. You don't want to look up and see the Grim Reaper
5: staring at you. But speaking of the Grim Reaper, what did the chicken say to the Grim Reaper?
6: Oh my gosh, what did the chicken say to the Grim Reaper?
5: Oh, I should have looked both ways.
6: Oh, right. No, thank you.
5: There's even more proof that people are crazy.
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8: Good morning. It's time for another Southeast Arkansas Spotlight. We're on the phone with Stephanie Beams with The Call. How are you?
9: Doing great this morning. Thanks for having me on.
8: Well, yes, we're excited to help you guys promote. I know The Call in Lone Oak and Prairie counties. You guys have a prayer breakfast. Is that right?
9: Absolutely. Yes, we have on August 27th. We've got a prayer breakfast at our Cabot Support Center, and then we're going to host another one on September 11th at our Lone Oak Support Center. We're really excited to invite local pastors to come and pray with us, to partner with us for foster care ministry.
8: So tell us a little bit about your foster care ministry.
9: So The Call in Lone Oak and Prairie Counties is an organization that recruits and trains foster parents. And then once kids are in placement, we provide wraparound support. Our mission is that there would be no children waiting for a safe and loving place in our county. We have two support centers in our counties, one in Lone Oak and one in Cabot. And at those support centers, we host supervised visits with kids and their biological families. We have a call mall that provides clothing, shoes, necessities for kids when they come into care. And then we provide support groups and connection events for our families year-round. We currently don't have enough families, and so that's part of why we want to offer this prayer breakfast, is we want to invite pastors to come and pray with us, to come and partner with us, and we know it's a need that the church can step up and meet.
8: Absolutely. And, you know, thank you so much for being a part of The Call and everyone that is involved, because it is so important for our community. And anything that you can do to help, I know you all would be grateful. So people can contact you. How should they reach out? On Facebook? Should they give you a call?
9: So, yes, we do have a Facebook page. We have an Instagram page at The Call in Lone Oak and Prairie Counties. We have a website that they can look at, thecallinarkansas.org. Our local phone number is 501-743-2074. And if they want to reach out to me directly, they can email me at sbeams@thecallinarkansas.org.
8: Wonderful. Again, that prayer breakfast coming up 9 a.m. on the 27th, and that is The Call Cabot Support Center on Main Street in Cabot. Is that right?
9: Absolutely, yes. Right across from Pizza Hut.
8: All right. Well, Stephanie, again, thank you so much for what you do for our community and everyone involved. We appreciate you, and we hope everyone will join the prayer breakfast. And if you're not there, well, you can still help them out wherever you are, right?
9: Absolutely. 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And so there's lots of ways that they can jump in and connect.
8: Wonderful. Well, Stephanie, again, thank you so much for your time this morning.
9: Thank you. Thank you for having me.
8: That's Stephanie Beams with The Call. That's this hour's Southeast Arkansas Spotlight, keeping Southeast Arkansas informed and connected.
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2: Here is this hour's news from the EAB Newsroom. On Monday, the Arkansas Forestry Division reported that 64 of the state's 75 counties were under an active burn ban. Arkansas, Deschutes, Jefferson, Lee, Lincoln, Lone Oak, Monroe, and Prairie counties are among those under a burn ban. Robbie Horton has withdrawn from the race for DeWitt City Council Ward 3, Position 1, ahead of the November 3rd general election. Horton had filed to challenge incumbent Bobby Earl Paxton for the seat. With his withdrawal, Paxton is the only remaining candidate for the position. The Art Times 3 campus will present the 2026 Pine Bluff Art League exhibition from August 27th to November 20th in the Klein Family Foundation Gallery at the Art Space on Main in Pine Bluff. An opening reception and awards presentation will be held on Thursday, August 27th from 5 to 7 p.m. The event is free and open to the public. Voters in Southeast Arkansas are deciding today who will be the Republican nominee to succeed former State Senator Ben Gilmore, who resigned to take a position in the Arkansas Attorney General's office. Laura Missy Wardlaw of Hermitage and Harold Wilson of Risen are competing for the Senate District 1 seat. The winner of today's Republican primary will face Democrat Tomika Butler in the November 3rd special general election. From the EAB Newsroom, I'm Kelly Conley.
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4: Under that heat advisory again today with sunny skies and a high near 100. Tonight, lows in the upper 70s and a slight chance of showers tomorrow as well. Otherwise, sunny and hot with a high near 104. That's your forecast from your EAB Weather Center.
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1: Here is this hour's headlines from the Arkansas Now newsroom. Kara Armas has been chosen to temporarily fill the Arkansas House District 8 seat left vacant by former State Representative Austin McCollum's resignation. Benton County Republicans unanimously nominated the Pea Ridge resident on Thursday, and she will serve until voters choose McCollum's permanent replacement in a special election. McCollum resigned August 5th, following his arrest on allegations including aggravated assault, false imprisonment, and domestic abuse. National Weather Service officials say a prolonged period of dangerous heat in Arkansas is forecasted to last until at least Sunday, August 23rd. High temperatures are expected to be in the upper 90s to low 100s across the state. The Razorbacks Marching Band has been invited to perform in the 101st Macy's Thanksgiving Day Parade in November 2027. It will be the band's first appearance in the parade and the fourth different Arkansas band to perform in the event. From the Arkansas Now newsroom, I'm Kelly Conley.
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7: Under that heat advisory again today with sunny skies and a high near 100. Tonight, lows in the upper 70s and a slight chance of showers tomorrow as well. Otherwise, sunny and hot with a high near 104. That's your forecast from your EAB Weather Center.
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1: A solid gain for soybean prices early. Good morning, I'm Scotty Woodson on the EAB Ag Network with your EAB opening market report. September corn at 466 and a quarter, up 1 1/4. With December corn at 491 and a quarter, up 1 3/4. September soybeans, 1213 and 3/4, up 12 3/4. With November soybeans, 1230 and a quarter, up 14 1/4. September wheat at 671 and a quarter, down 3 1/2. December wheat at 687 and 3/4, down 1 1/2. October cotton at 84.50, up 43, with December cotton at 85.93, up 45. September rice at 14.18, up 1/2, with November rice at 14.62 and 1/2, unchanged. Moving on to livestock now, August live cattle at 226 even, up 145. October live cattle at 2.2040, up 162 and 1/2. August feeder cattle at 340.77 and 1/2, up 80. September feeder cattle at 334.62 and 1/2, up 167 and 1/2. October lane hogs at 81.02 and 1/2, down 70. December hogs at 71.85, down 67 and 1/2. That's your EAB opening market report, and I'm Scotty Woodson. Have a great day.
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6: Under that heat advisory again today, with sunny skies and a high near 100. Tonight, lows in the upper 70s and a slight chance of showers tomorrow as well. Otherwise, sunny and hot with a high near 104. That's your forecast from your EAB Weather Center.
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2: Here is this hour's news from the EAB Newsroom. On Monday, the Arkansas Forestry Division reported that 64 of the state's 75 counties were under an active burn ban. Arkansas, Deschutes, Jefferson, Lee, Lincoln, Lonoke, Monroe, and Prairie counties are among those under a burn ban. Robbie Horton has withdrawn from the race for DeWitt City Council Ward 3, Position 1, ahead of the November 3rd general election. Horton had filed to challenge incumbent Bobby Earl Paxton for the seat. With his withdrawal, Paxton is the only remaining candidate for the position. The Art Times 3 campus will present the 2026 Pine Bluff Art League exhibition from August 27th to November 20th in the Klein Family Foundation Gallery at the Art Space on Main in Pine Bluff. An opening reception and awards presentation will be held on Thursday, August 27th from 5 to 7 p.m. The event is free and open to the public. Voters in Southeast Arkansas are deciding today who will be the Republican nominee to succeed former State Senator Ben Gilmore, who resigned to take a position in the Arkansas Attorney General's office. Laura Missy Wardlaw of Hermitage and Harold Wilson of Risen are competing for the Senate District 1 seat. The winner of today's Republican primary will face Democrat Tomika Butler in the November 3rd special general election. From the EAB Newsroom, I'm Kelly Conley.
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6: Under that heat advisory again today with sunny skies and a high near 100. Tonight, lows in the upper 70s and a slight chance of showers tomorrow as well. Otherwise, sunny and hot with a high near 104. That's your forecast from your EAB Weather Center.
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1: Here's the latest from the Arkansas Now Newsroom. Kara Armas has been chosen to temporarily fill the Arkansas House District 8 seat left vacant by former state representative Austin McCullum's resignation. Benton County Republicans unanimously nominated the Pea Ridge resident on Thursday, and she will serve until voters choose McCullum's permanent replacement in a special election. McCullum resigned on August 5th following his arrest on allegations including aggravated assault, false imprisonment, and domestic abuse. National Weather Service officials say a prolonged period of dangerous heat in Arkansas is forecasted to last until at least Sunday, August 23rd. High temperatures are expected to be in the upper 90s to the low 100s across the state. And the University of Arkansas is expecting another record enrollment this fall. The fall semester began on Monday with about 7,000 incoming freshmen on campus. From the Arkansas Now Newsroom, I'm Cade Carlton.
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7: Under that heat advisory again today with sunny skies and a high near 100. Tonight, lows in the upper 70s and a slight chance of showers tomorrow as well. Otherwise, sunny and hot with a high near 104. That's your forecast from your EAB Weather Center.
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1: Soybeans and rice still up a bit. Hello, I'm Scotty Woodson on the EAB Ag Network with your EAB Midday Market Report. September corn 464 and a half down a half, with December corn 489 down a half. September soybeans 1206 and three quarters up 5 3/4, with November soybeans 1223 and a half up 7 1/2. September wheat at 672 and a quarter down 2 1/2, with December wheat at 688 and a half down 3/4. October cotton at 84.50 up 43, with December cotton at 85.50 up 2. September rice at 1422 up 4 1/2 cents. November rice at 1468 up 5 1/2. Moving on to livestock now, August live cattle 224.47 and a half down 7 1/2. October live cattle 218.60 down 17 1/2. August feeder cattle 339.20 down 77 1/2. September feeder cattle 333.40 up 45. October lane hogs at 80.67 and a half down 105, with December hogs at 71.25 down 127 1/2. That's your EAB Midday Market Report, and I'm Scotty Woodson. Have a great day.
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8: Under that heat advisory again today, with sunny skies and a high near 100. Tonight, lows in the upper 70s and a slight chance of showers tomorrow as well. Otherwise, sunny and hot with a high near 104. That's your forecast from your EAB Weather Center.
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2: Here is this hour's news from the EAB Newsroom. On Monday, the Arkansas Forestry Division reported that 64 of the state's 75 counties were under an active burn ban. Arkansas, Deschutes, Jefferson, Lee, Lincoln, Lonoke, Monroe, and Prairie counties are among those under a burn ban. Robbie Horton has withdrawn from the race for DeWitt City Council Ward 3, Position 1, ahead of the November 3rd general election. Horton had filed to challenge incumbent Bobby Earl Paxton for the seat. With his withdrawal, Paxton is the only remaining candidate for the position. The Art Times 3 campus will present the 2026 Pine Bluff Art League exhibition from August 27th to November 20th in the Klein Family Foundation Gallery at the Art Space on Main in Pine Bluff. An opening reception and awards presentation will be held on Thursday, August 27th from 5 to 7 p.m. The event is free and open to the public. Voters in Southeast Arkansas are deciding today who will be the Republican nominee to succeed former State Senator Ben Gilmore, who resigned to take a position in the Arkansas Attorney General's office. Laura Missy Wardlaw of Hermitage and Harold Wilson of Risen are competing for the Senate District 1 seat. The winner of today's Republican primary will face Democrat Tomika Butler in the November 3rd special general election. From the EAB Newsroom, I'm Kelly Conley.
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6: Under that heat advisory again today with sunny skies and a high near 100. Tonight, lows in the upper 70s and a slight chance of showers tomorrow as well. Otherwise, sunny and hot with a high near 104. That's your forecast from your EAB Weather Center.
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4: Under that heat advisory again today with sunny skies and a high near 100. Tonight, lows in the upper 70s and a slight chance of showers tomorrow as well. Otherwise, sunny and hot with a high near 104. That's your forecast from your EAB Weather Center.
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2: Here's the latest from the Arkansas Now newsroom. Republican Bill Teeter was sworn in on Monday as the new representative for the Arkansas House District 44. Teeter, a retired emergency management official from Russellville, won the special election to serve out the remainder of the term of Republican State Representative Stan Berry, who died in March. He also won the Republican nomination for the November 3rd general election to serve a two-year term until January of 2029. Bucky's has officially opened its first Arkansas location in Benton. The Travel Center opened Monday morning off Interstate 30 at exit 114. Company officials estimate the location will draw 5 million people to Benton each year. And on Monday, the Arkansas Forestry Division reported that 64 of the state's 75 counties were under an active burn ban. For updates, visit arcfireinfo.org. From the Arkansas Now Newsroom, I'm Kate Carlton.
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5: Under that heat advisory again today with sunny skies and a high near 100. Tonight, lows in the upper 70s and a slight chance of showers tomorrow as well. Otherwise, sunny and hot with a high near 104. That's your forecast from your EAB Weather Center.
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2: Here is this hour's news from the EAB Newsroom. On Monday, the Arkansas Forestry Division reported that 64 of the state's 75 counties were under an active burn ban. Arkansas, Deschutes, Jefferson, Lee, Lincoln, Lonoke, Monroe, and Prairie counties are among those under a burn ban. Robbie Horton has withdrawn from the race for DeWitt City Council Ward 3, Position 1, ahead of the November 3rd general election. Horton had filed to challenge incumbent Bobby Earl Paxton for the seat. With his withdrawal, Paxton is the only remaining candidate for the position. The Art Times 3 campus will present the 2026 Pine Bluff Art League exhibition from August 27th to November 20th in the Klein Family Foundation Gallery at the Art Space on Main in Pine Bluff. An opening reception and awards presentation will be held on Thursday, August 27th from 5 to 7 p.m. The event is free and open to the public. Voters in Southeast Arkansas are deciding today who will be the Republican nominee to succeed former State Senator Ben Gilmore, who resigned to take a position in the Arkansas Attorney General's office. Laura Missy Wardlaw of Hermitage and Harold Wilson of Risen are competing for the Senate District 1 seat. The winner of today's Republican primary will face Democrat Tomika Butler in the November 3rd special general election. From the EAB Newsroom, I'm Kelly Conley.
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7: Your forecast brought to you by Durden Heating, Cooling, and Electrical in Stuttgart. Under that heat advisory again today with sunny skies and a high near 100. Tonight, lows in the upper 70s and a slight chance of showers tomorrow as well. Otherwise, sunny and hot with a high near 104. That's your forecast from your EAB Weather Center.
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4: Cattle prices back on the rise. Hello, I'm Scotty Woodson on the EAB Ag Network with your EAB Noon Market Report. September corn 464 and a half down a half, with December corn 49 and a quarter down a quarter. September soybeans 1209 up 8, with November soybeans 1225 and a half up 9 and a half. September wheat at 669 down.

0: 5.75. December wheat at 6.85, down 3.75. December cotton at 85.27, down 21. March cotton at 87.07, also down 21. September rice 14.25, up 8. November rice at 14.73, up 10.5. Moving on to livestock now. August live cattle at 225.15, up 60, with October live cattle at 219.57.5, up 80. August feeder cattle at 341.37.5, up 140. September feeder cattle at 335.32.5, up 237.5. October lane hogs at 80.50, down 122.5, with December hogs at 70.67.5, down 185. That's your EAB Noon Market Report, and I'm Scotty Woodson. 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
6: Under that heat advisory again today with sunny skies and a high near 100. Tonight, lows in the upper 70s and a slight chance of showers tomorrow as well. Otherwise, sunny and hot with a high near 104. That's your forecast from your EAB Weather Center.
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2: Here's the latest from the Arkansas Now newsroom. The Razorback Marching Band has been invited to perform in the 101st Macy's Thanksgiving Day Parade in November 2027. It will be the band's first appearance in the parade and the fourth different Arkansas band to perform in the event. Nominations are open for the 2026 Arkansas Preservation Awards. Reserve Arkansas recognizes outstanding preservation projects, individuals, and organizations working to protect Arkansas's historic places. Nominations are due by 5 p.m. on August 31st and can be submitted through preservearkansas.org. Voters in Southeast Arkansas are deciding today who will be the Republican nominee to succeed former State Senator Ben Gilmore. Laura Missy Wardlaw of Hermitage and Harold Wilson of Risen are competing for the Senate District 1 seat. The winner of today's Republican primary will face Democrat Tamika Butler in the November 3rd general election. From the Arkansas Now newsroom, I'm Kate Carlton.
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14: Under that heat advisory again today with sunny skies and a high near 100. Tonight, lows in the upper 70s and a slight chance of showers tomorrow as well. Otherwise, sunny and hot with a high near 104. That's your forecast from your EAB Weather Center.
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3: Here is this hour's news from the EAB Newsroom. On Monday, the Arkansas Forestry Division reported that 64 of the state's 75 counties were under an active burn ban. Arkansas, Deschutes, Jefferson, Lee, Lincoln, Lone Oak, Monroe, and Prairie counties are among those under a burn ban. Robbie Horton has withdrawn from the race for DeWitt City Council Ward 3, Position 1, ahead of the November 3rd general election. Horton had filed to challenge incumbent Bobby Earl Paxton for the seat. With his withdrawal, Paxton is the only remaining candidate for the position. The Art Times 3 campus will present the 2026 Pine Bluff Art League exhibition from August 27th to November 20th in the Klein Family Foundation Gallery at the Art Space on Main in Pine Bluff. An opening reception and awards presentation will be held on Thursday, August 27th from 5 to 7 p.m. The event is free and open to the public. Voters in Southeast Arkansas are deciding today who will be the Republican nominee to succeed former State Senator Ben Gilmore, who resigned to take a position in the Arkansas Attorney General's office. Laura Missy Wardlaw of Hermitage and Harold Wilson of Risen are competing for the Senate District 1 seat. The winner of today's Republican primary will face Democrat Tomika Butler in the November 3rd special general election. From the EAB Newsroom, I'm Kelly Conley.
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1: Your weather every 20 minutes guaranteed from the EAB Weather Center.
6: Under that heat advisory again today with sunny skies and a high near 100. Tonight, lows in the upper 70s and a slight chance of showers tomorrow as well. Otherwise, sunny and hot with a high near 104. That's your forecast from your EAB Weather Center.
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6: Under that heat advisory again today with sunny skies and a high near 100. Tonight, lows in the upper 70s and a slight chance of showers tomorrow as well. Otherwise, sunny and hot with a high near 104. That's your forecast from your EAB Weather Center.
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4: Here are the latest headlines from the Arkansas Now newsroom. Wind damage from storms Monday afternoon and evening left at least three people injured and caused power outages across the state. National Weather Service officials say a prolonged period of dangerous heat in Arkansas is forecasted to last until at least Sunday. High temperatures are expected to be in the upper 90s to low 100s across the state. After an Arkansas State Police investigation, the 5th Judicial District prosecutor has made the determination that a Franklin County deputy was justified in using deadly force during a May shooting. Deputies responded to a reported stabbing where two people were found fatally stabbed. Investigators say Patrick Poole, who was accused of killing the two victims, later resisted arrest and tried to take a deputy's weapon. And on Monday, the Arkansas Forestry Division reported that 64 of the state's 75 counties were under an active burn ban. For updates, you can visit arkfireinfo.org. 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
10: Your weather every 20 minutes, guaranteed, from the EAB Weather Center.
11: Under that heat advisory again today with sunny skies and a high near 100. Tonight, lows in the upper 70s and a slight chance of showers tomorrow as well. Otherwise, sunny and hot with a high near 104. That's your forecast from your EAB Weather Center.
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2: Here is this hour's news from the EAB Newsroom. On Monday, the Arkansas Forestry Division reported that 64 of the state's 75 counties were under an active burn ban. Arkansas, Deschutes, Jefferson, Lee, Lincoln, Lone Oak, Monroe, and Prairie counties are among those under a burn ban. Robbie Horton has withdrawn from the race for DeWitt City Council Ward 3, Position 1, ahead of the November 3rd general election. Horton had filed to challenge incumbent Bobby Earl Paxton for the seat. With his withdrawal, Paxton is the only remaining candidate for the position. The Art Times 3 campus will present the 2026 Pine Bluff Art League exhibition from August 27th to November 20th in the Klein Family Foundation Gallery at the Art Space on Main in Pine Bluff. An opening reception and awards presentation will be held on Thursday, August 27th from 5 to 7 p.m. The event is free and open to the public. Voters in Southeast Arkansas are deciding today who will be the Republican nominee to succeed former State Senator Ben Gilmore, who resigned to take a position in the Arkansas Attorney General's office. Laura Missy Wardlaw of Hermitage and Harold Wilson of Risen are competing for the Senate District 1 seat. The winner of today's Republican primary will face Democrat Tomika Butler in the November 3rd special general election. From the EAB Newsroom, I'm Kelly Conley.
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5: Under that heat advisory again today with sunny skies and a high near 100. Tonight, lows in the upper 70s and a slight chance of showers tomorrow as well. Otherwise, sunny and hot with a high near 104. That's your forecast from your EAB Weather Center.
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1: name. Here's the latest headlines in the Arkansas Now newsroom. According to storm reports posted online by the National Weather Service, two people were injured in Pulaski County after a large oak tree was blown down onto a vehicle on Batesville Pike in Sherwood. The extent of the two people's injuries was unknown, but they were taken to a local hospital. Another person was injured in Conway County after a camper was blown over near Lake Overcup. A proposal for a 3,000-bed state prison in Franklin County has been canceled, with corrections officials quietly working on a plan to expand existing prisons and possibly build smaller facilities across Arkansas. The cancellation of the Franklin County proposal comes less than 2 years after Governor Sarah Huckabee Sanders announced the $2 million purchase of 815 acres around Mill Creek Mountain near Charleston as part of plans to build a mega prison in a state with the third highest incarceration rate in America. The project met with local

0: political resistance and political headwinds as lawmakers refuse to fund the facility. From the Arkansas Now newsroom, I'm Scotty Woodson.
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14: Under that heat advisory again today with sunny skies and a high near 100. Tonight, lows in the upper 70s and a slight chance of showers tomorrow as well. Otherwise, sunny and hot with a high near 104. That's your forecast from your EAB Weather Center.
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0: Wings over the prairie? 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How about country over the prairie? 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
1: 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Hello, I'm Scotty Woodson on the EAB Ag Network with your EAB Market Countdown. September corn at 463 and a quarter, down 1 3/4. With December corn at 488, down 1.5. September soybeans 12 3/4, down a quarter. With November soybeans 12.16 3/4, up 3/4. September wheat at 664.5, down 10 1/4. December wheat at 681 1/4, down 8. October cotton at 84.12, up 5. With December cotton at 85.41, down 7. September rice 14.24.5, up 7 cents. November rice at 14.68, up 5.5. Moving on to livestock now. August live cattle 224.90, up 35. October live cattle 218.92.5, up 15. August feeder cattle 339.22.5, down 75. September feeder cattle 333.35, up 40. October lane hogs at 80.72.5, down a dollar. With December lane hogs at 70.92.5, down 160. That's your EAB Market Countdown, and I'm Scotty Woodson. Have a great day.
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5: Your weather every 20 minutes guaranteed from the EAB Weather Center.
6: Under that heat advisory again today with sunny skies and a high near 100. Tonight, lows in the upper 70s and a slight chance of showers tomorrow as well. Otherwise, sunny and hot with a high near 104. That's your forecast from your EAB Weather Center.
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2: Here is this hour's news from the EAB Newsroom. On Monday, the Arkansas Forestry Division reported that 64 of the state's 75 counties were under an active burn ban. Arkansas, Deschutes, Jefferson, Lee, Lincoln, Lonoke, Monroe, and Prairie counties are among those under a burn ban. Robbie Horton has withdrawn from the race for DeWitt City Council Ward 3, Position 1, ahead of the November 3rd general election. Horton had filed to challenge incumbent Bobby Earl Paxton for the seat. With his withdrawal, Paxton is the only remaining candidate for the position. The Art Times 3 campus will present the 2026 Pine Bluff Art League exhibition from August 27th to November 20th in the Klein Family Foundation Gallery at the Art Space on Main in Pine Bluff. An opening reception and awards presentation will be held on Thursday, August 27th from 5 to 7 p.m. The event is free and open to the public. Voters in Southeast Arkansas are deciding today who will be the Republican nominee to succeed former State Senator Ben Gilmore, who resigned to take a position in the Arkansas Attorney General's office. Laura Missy Wardlaw of Hermitage and Harold Wilson of Risen are competing for the Senate District 1 seat. The winner of today's Republican primary will face Democrat Tomika Butler in the November 3rd special general election. From the EAB Newsroom, I'm Kelly Conley.
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4: Under that heat advisory again today with sunny skies and a high near 100. Tonight, lows in the upper 70s and a slight chance of showers tomorrow as well. Otherwise, sunny and hot with a high near 104. That's your forecast from your EAB Weather Center.
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4: Here are the latest headlines from the Arkansas Now newsroom. Wind damage from storms Monday afternoon and evening left at least three people injured and caused power outages across the state. National Weather Service officials say a prolonged period of dangerous heat in Arkansas is forecasted to last until at least Sunday. High temperatures are expected to be in the upper 90s to low 100s across the state. After an Arkansas State Police investigation, the 5th Judicial District prosecutor has made the determination that a Franklin County deputy was justified in using deadly force during a May shooting. Deputies responded to a reported stabbing where two people were found fatally stabbed. Investigators say Patrick Poole, who was accused of killing the two victims, later resisted arrest and tried to take a deputy's weapon. And on Monday, the Arkansas Forestry Division reported that 64 of the state's 75 counties were under an active burn ban. For updates, you can visit arkfireinfo.org. 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
1: Your weather every 20 minutes, guaranteed, from the EAB Weather Center.
2: Under that heat advisory again today with sunny skies and a high near 100. Tonight, lows in the upper 70s and a slight chance of showers tomorrow as well. Otherwise, sunny and hot with a high near 104. That's your forecast from your EAB Weather Center.
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4: 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September corn at 463 and a quarter, down 1 3/4. With December corn at 488, down 1 1/2. September soybeans 12 3/4, down a quarter. With November soybeans 12 16 3/4, up 3/4. September wheat at 664 1/2, down 10 1/4. December wheat at 681 1/4, down 8. October cotton at 84.12, up 5. With December cotton at 85.41, down 7. September rice 1424 1/2, up 7. November rice at 1468, up 5 1/2. Moving on to livestock now. August live cattle at 224.90, up 35. October live cattle at 218.92 1/2, up 15. August feeder cattle at 339.22 1/2, down 75. September feeder cattle at 333.35, up 40. October lane hogs at 80.72 1/2, down a dollar. With December lane hogs at 70.92 1/2, down 160. 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
12: Under that heat advisory again today with sunny skies and a high near 100. Tonight, lows in the upper 70s and a slight chance of showers tomorrow as well. Otherwise, sunny and hot with a high near 104. That's your forecast from your EAB Weather Center.
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2: Here is this hour's news from the EAB Newsroom. On Monday, the Arkansas Forestry Division reported that 64 of the state's 75 counties were under an active burn ban. Arkansas, Deschutes, Jefferson, Lee, Lincoln, Lonoke, Monroe, and Prairie counties are among those under a burn ban. Robbie Horton has withdrawn from the race for DeWitt City Council Ward 3, Position 1, ahead of the November 3rd general election. Horton had filed to challenge incumbent Bobby Earl Paxton for the seat. With his withdrawal, Paxton is the only remaining candidate for the position. The Art Times 3 campus will present the 2026 Pine Bluff Art League exhibition from August 27th to November 20th in the Klein Family Foundation Gallery at the Art Space on Main in Pine Bluff. An opening reception and awards presentation will be held on Thursday, August 27th from 5 to 7 p.m. The event is free and open to the public. Voters in Southeast Arkansas are deciding today who will be the Republican nominee to succeed former State Senator Ben Gilmore, who resigned to take a position in the Arkansas Attorney General's office. Laura Missy Wardlaw of Hermitage and Harold Wilson of Risen are competing for the Senate District 1 seat. The winner of today's Republican primary will face Democrat Tomika Butler in the November 3rd special general election. From the EAB Newsroom, I'm Kelly Conley.
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4: Here's this hour's headlines from the Arkansas Now newsroom. A Franklin County deputy was justified in using deadly force during a May shooting. Deputies responded to a reported stabbing where two people were found fatally stabbed. Investigators say Patrick Poole, who was accused of killing the two victims, later resisted arrest and tried to take a deputy's weapon. A second deputy then shot Poole twice. The 5th Judicial District Prosecutor made the determination following an Arkansas State Police investigation. And the University of Arkansas is expecting another record enrollment. The fall semester began on Monday with about 7,000 incoming freshmen. And the Razorback Marching Band has been invited to perform in the Macy's Thanksgiving Day Parade in November 2027. It will be the band's first appearance in the parade and the 4th different Arkansas band to perform in the event. From the Arkansas Now Newsroom, I'm Hannah Campbell.
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9: Slight chance of a shower early tonight, otherwise mostly clear with a low of 77. Sunny and hot for tomorrow, high near 106, heat index as high as 112. That's your forecast from the EAB Weather Center.
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2: Here is this hour's news from the EAB Newsroom. On Monday, the Arkansas Forestry Division reported that 64 of the state's 75 counties were under an active burn ban. Arkansas, Deschutes, Jefferson, Lee, Lincoln, Lonoke, Monroe, and Prairie counties are among those under a burn ban. Robbie Horton has withdrawn from the race for DeWitt City Council, Ward 3, Position 1, ahead of the November 3rd general election. Horton had filed to challenge incumbent Bobby Earl Paxton for the seat. With his withdrawal, Paxton is the only remaining candidate for the position. The Art Times 3 campus will present the 2026 Pine Bluff Art League exhibition from August 27th to November 20th in the Klein Family Foundation Gallery at the Art Space on Main in Pine Bluff. An opening reception and awards presentation will be held on Thursday, August 27th from 5 to 7 p.m. The event is free and open to the public. Voters in Southeast Arkansas are deciding today who will be the Republican nominee to succeed former State Senator Ben Gilmore, who resigned to take a position in the Arkansas Attorney General's office. Laura Missy Wardlaw of Hermitage and Harold Wilson of Risen are competing for the Senate District 1 seat. The winner of today's Republican primary will face Democrat Tomika Butler in the November 3rd special general election. From the EAB Newsroom, I'm Kelly Conley.
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0: Your weather every 20 minutes, guaranteed, from the EAB Weather Center.
6: Slight chance of a shower early tonight, otherwise mostly clear with a low of 77. Sunny and hot for tomorrow, high near 106, heat index as high as 112. That's your forecast from the EAB Weather Center.
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4: Slight chance of a shower early tonight, otherwise mostly clear with a low of 77. Sunny and hot for tomorrow, high near 106, heat index as high as 112. That's your forecast from the EAB Weather Center.
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dance in the ashtray. Half empty bottle of Gatorade rolling in the floorboard. That dirty Braves cap on the dash. Dog tags hanging from the rear view. Old skull can and cowboy boots and a goat.

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1: Here's this hour's headlines from the Arkansas Now newsroom. The Benton Police Department has issued the all-clear following a reported threat that prompted multiple school lockdowns this morning. Police say the lockdown was at Benton High School, Benton Junior High, Benton Middle School, and Angie Grant Elementary. Officials confirmed that all students and staff are safe. The investigation began around 9:36 a.m. when dispatch received a call claiming a person outside Benton High School had a bag containing guns and was planning a shooting. And Kara Armas has been chosen to temporarily fill the Arkansas House District 8 seat left vacant by former state representative Austin McCollum's resignation. McCollum resigned August 5th following his arrest on allegations, including aggravated assault, false imprisonment, and domestic abuse. From the Arkansas Now newsroom, I'm Hannah Campbell.
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7: This weather brought to you by Durden Heating, Cooling, and Electrical in Stuttgart. Slight chance of a shower early tonight, otherwise mostly clear with a low of 77. Sunny and hot for tomorrow, high near 106, heat index as high as 112. That's your forecast from the EAB Weather Center.
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2: Here is this hour's news from the EAB Newsroom. On Monday, the Arkansas Forestry Division reported that 64 of the state's 75 counties were under an active burn ban. Arkansas, Deschutes, Jefferson, Lee, Lincoln, Lone Oak, Monroe, and Prairie counties are among those under a burn ban. Robbie Horton has withdrawn from the race for DeWitt City Council Ward 3, Position 1, ahead of the November 3rd general election. Horton had filed to challenge incumbent Bobby Earl Paxton for the seat. With his withdrawal, Paxton is the only remaining candidate for the position. The Art Times 3 campus will present the 2026 Pine Bluff Art League exhibition from August 27th to November 20th in the Klein Family Foundation Gallery at the Art Space on Main in Pine Bluff. An opening reception and awards presentation will be held on Thursday, August 27th from 5 to 7 p.m. The event is free and open to the public. Voters in Southeast Arkansas are deciding today who will be the Republican nominee to succeed former State Senator Ben Gilmore, who resigned to take a position in the Arkansas Attorney General's office. Laura Missy Wardlaw of Hermitage and Harold Wilson of Risen are competing for the Senate District 1 seat. The winner of today's Republican primary will face Democrat Tomika Butler in the November 3rd special general election. From the EAB Newsroom, I'm Kelly Conley.
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7: Slight chance of a shower early tonight, otherwise mostly clear with a low of 77. Sunny and hot for tomorrow, high near 106, heat index as high as 112. That's your forecast from the EAB Weather Center.
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4: Slight chance of a shower early tonight, otherwise mostly clear with a low of 77. Sunny and hot for tomorrow, high near 106, heat index as high as 112. That's your forecast from the EAB Weather Center.
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5: Here's this hour's headlines from the Arkansas Now Newsroom. The Benton Police Department has issued the all clear following a reported threat that prompted multiple school lockdowns this morning. Officials confirm all students and staff are safe. The investigation began around 9:36 a.m. when dispatch received a call claiming a person outside Benton High School had a bag containing guns and was planning a shooting. And the Arkansas Department of Agriculture has launched a real-time dashboard for residents to track wildfires in the state. The dashboard displays current wildfire totals and acres affected, as well as the general location of individual wildfires. And the Planters Nutmobile is making a stop in Hot Springs later this month. Mid-America Science Museum will host the free outdoor event on Wednesday, August 26, from 9 a.m. to 11 a.m. From the Arkansas Now Newsroom, I'm Hannah Campbell.
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9: Your weather every 20 minutes, guaranteed, from the EAB Weather Center.
10: Slight chance of a shower early tonight, otherwise mostly clear with a low of 77. Sunny and hot for tomorrow, high near 106, heat index as high as 112. That's your forecast from the EAB Weather Center.
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